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I've got some famous friends. Yeah, yesterday. Always. Somebody like today's best country. 99.3 The River.

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1: We interrupt your regular scheduled programming for Miramichi Kia News Alert. Reports say a massive influx of vehicles have hit the lot. Financing rates as low as 0%. We go live to our main man on the scene.
2: The Chad!
3: Scott, it's just Chad. And why are you sitting behind the front desk like it's a

0: Matt, is it true that we've got brand new Kia K4s and EV5s arriving?
1: The front desk like it's a news desk. And your hairbrush is not a microphone.
0: Chad, is it true that we've got brand new Kia K4s and EV5s arriving soon?
1: It's true. Largest

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0: country am I in?
1: 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It's 5 o'clock somewhere.
0: It's always on 5 in Margaritaville, come to think of it.
1: I heard that.
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Together we are New Brunswick. We are the true north, strong and free. 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
1: Good morning. Gas prices in New Brunswick have topped the $2 per liter mark for the first time in 4 years. Regular self-serve gas is up 5.1 cents this morning to a new maximum price of 202.1 a liter. Diesel also increased 5.1 cents a liter to a new maximum price of 231.4. Furnace oil was unchanged overnight at 224.5 cents a liter. A Moncton teenager has been found not criminally responsible for sexually assaulting a 5-year-old girl at a trampoline park last year. The youth appeared in Moncton Youth Court on Wednesday on charges of sexual interference and sexual assault. Court heard RCMP were called to the Sky Zone trampoline park in Moncton after the girl told her mother she'd been touched sexually. The incident was confirmed by surveillance video. However, a psychiatric assessment determined the boy was suffering from a mental disorder at the time of the offense. Post media reports the judge accepted the psychiatric findings and ordered the case transferred to the New Brunswick Review Board, which oversees mental health related cases. RCMP are investigating the theft of fuel from a telecommunications tower generator in Four Falls. Mounties say three individuals forced their way into a telecommunication tower near number 1, Old Route 2 in Four Falls around 9:30 a.m. on the morning of April 23rd. They stole fuel from a generator before leaving in a black Dodge Journey with BC plates. Police are now releasing surveillance footage photos on their social media pages in hopes that someone may recognize them or the vehicle used. Anyone with information is asked to contact St. Leonard RCMP or Crime Stoppers. Elections New Brunswick has confirmed official recounts have already been requested in four of the tightest races in Monday's municipal elections. They include Ward 4 in Woodstock, where incumbent councillor Jeff Bradbury lost out on a seat by just 11 votes. Ward 6 in Hauteur on the Acadian Peninsula, where a 3-vote margin separated the winner. Memramcook, where the final council seat was also decided by 3 votes. And Ward 3 in Southern Victoria, where incumbent councillor Sarah Plant lost her seat by just 1 vote to Miranda Francis Purley. Candidates can request a recount if a race was decided by a 25-voter less margin. Elections NB say the deadline to request a recount is next Thursday, May 21st. And Prime Minister Mark Carney says the government is launching a new national electricity strategy to double the capacity of our grid by 2050.
2: As our industries expand, our economy grows, AI accelerates, electricity demand in Canada is expected to double by 2050. So we will double our grid. That's the headline. Canada will double its electricity generation over the course of the next 2 decades.
1: Carney says the strategy will be guided by 4 pillars, build, connect, retain, and make. The government is launching consultations with provinces, territories, Indigenous peoples, utilities, and unions so they can work together to identify the actions needed to double the grid most effectively and affordably. Canada already has an 80% clean grid with some of the lowest electricity costs in the G7, and they're hoping to make Canada the best place in the world to build and invest in clean energy. In sports, the Montreal Canadiens beat Buffalo 6-3 last night to take a 3-2 series lead. Elsewhere in the Stanley Cup playoffs, Vegas advanced to the Western Conference Final to face Colorado after a 5-1 win over Anaheim in Game 6. Elsewhere, Abby Rock scored in overtime to give Montreal a 3-2 win over Ottawa to open the PWHL Final. 11 games yesterday in the majors, including Philadelphia beating Boston 3-1. The Blue Jays and the Yankees were both off. Now you're up to date. I'm Jen Nicholson.
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3: Today, Friday, it's going to be mainly cloudy with a 60% chance of showers late in the morning and into the afternoon, with fog patches disappearing this morning. It's going to hit a high 15 today. Tonight's going to be cloudy, going down to a low 5. Saturday, sunny, becoming a mix of sun and clouds by the afternoon. A little windy at times. It's going to hit a high 25. And for Sunday, it's going to be cloudy with a 60% chance of showers and a high 20. And holiday Monday, sunny, a high 20. It is 6:06, it's 8, and cloudy. Stay up to date anytime just by visiting 99.3theriver.com.
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3: Good morning, happy Friday. It's Jamie Ray here. Let's start it off with Riley Green, and it's a long weekend. Doesn't that make you feel good? It's going to be a great day today. We are here to look after you at 99.3 The River.

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1: Today's Best Country 99.3 The River. Good morning to you. That's Luke Combs right there. And days like these, it is 13 minutes after 6, 6:13.
2: This hour of the morning show is brought to you by the Mortgage Center with Drew Hunter.
1: It's 8 and cloudy, and it's Jay Ray here looking after you on this beautiful Friday. We're going into a long weekend. That's amazing, isn't it? And we finally made it, yeah. Everybody got some great plans for the weekend. You going camping, maybe you got some barbecues to go to. You have a road trip, maybe a relaxing family just get together. Or are you just doing absolutely nothing? I just want you to enjoy the weekend because we got some beautiful weather ahead of us this weekend. We're going to be in the 20s. It's going to be absolutely awesome. And speaking of some things that are awesome, go head on out and get yourself a lottery ticket tonight because it's set for $20 million for tonight's draw for the Lotto Max. And that's we're celebrating if you win, that's for sure. The weather scheduled for today is mainly cloudy with a 60% chance of showers late in the morning and into the afternoon, but the fog patches will clear by morning. It's going to hit a high 15 today. And on the calendar today, it is Bike to Work Day, Chocolate Chip Day, Pizza Party Day, woohoo, sign me up, and Straw Hat Day and NASCAR Day, vroom vroom. And yesterday's question was, a survey found that the chore we most likely to quit halfway through is cleaning the garage. Today's question of the day is 41% of singles say that they check this before committing to a date. What do you think it is? Drop those comments in the comment section of our morning post. And just before 9 o'clock at 8:50 this morning, just before the 90s at 9, we're going to reveal that answer. It's a great way to get that brain moving this morning and maybe a good icebreaker between you and your coworkers. So grab your coffee, get your breakfast in you. Let's get this day started.
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0: Today's Best Country 99.3 The River. Good morning to you. It's Friday and it's a long weekend approaching us. It's amazing, isn't it? Josh Stump right there in Highway Money. It's 6:22. It's 8 and cloudy. It's going to be a beautiful weekend. Lots of sun. Maybe just a little bit of rain on one day during the long weekend, but we'll take it, right? One day of just relaxing inside can't be too bad. It's going to be a great weekend, and thanks for having us on. We got the top 50 of 2000 to 2009. It's going to be a great weekend here. Plus, I get to hang out with you on Monday, too. Well, have you ever gotten a text from parents that make your heart stop, like, call me, or worse, he's gone, and you're sitting there wondering, who? Is it the dog, Uncle Gary, baby dad? Well, the internet's calling it Boomer Bad News Drop. It's when the older relatives casually deliver shocking news with absolutely zero context. Therapists say that boomers are raised to just report the facts and then move on. Meanwhile, Reddit says boomers are secretly enjoying being the first to deliver dramatic medical updates. Either way, maybe just add a little bit more context the next time you give us a little bit of a mini heart attack, Mom. Just saying.
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0: Today is going to be mainly cloudy. 60% chance of showers late in the morning and into the afternoon, with fog patches disappearing by morning. It's going to hit a high 15. For tonight, it's going to be cloudy, going down to a low 5. And Saturday, sunny, becoming a mix of sun and clouds by the afternoon. A little windy at times too as well. It's going to hit a high 25. And then for Sunday, it's going to be cloudy with a 60% chance of showers at a high 20. And for holiday Monday, sunny, a high 20. It is 6:26. It's 8 and cloudy. 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
1: Good morning. Prime Minister Mark Carney announced the government's new national energy strategy on Thursday. The initiative aims to double the country's electricity generation by 2050 to meet demand. Carney says affordability is more important than purity.
2: By far the biggest prize is reducing emissions affordably through electrification, not pursuing absolute purity in generation. Aggressive electrification can reduce total emissions by up to 5 times current total electricity emissions.
1: Carney told reporters the government will update their climate plans and climate emission reduction target in due course. Gas prices in New Brunswick have topped the $2 per liter mark for the first time in 4 years. Regular self-serve gas is up 5.1 cents this morning to a new maximum price of $2.02.1 a liter. Diesel also increased 5.1 cents a liter to a new maximum price of $2.31.4. Furnace oil was unchanged overnight at $2.24.5 a liter. The Housing Accelerator Fund is rewarding local governments who are removing barriers to housing development, expanding housing options, and helping improve affordability. Across Canada, 32 municipalities have shown progress in delivering on their commitments and are receiving additional funding through the program. In New Brunswick, $338,000 will be allocated for Bathurst, $300,000 for Carraquet. Champdoor will see $384,000 from the Housing Accelerator Fund. $446,000 has been allocated in Edmundston, $370,000 for Hauteur, as well as $255,000 for Moncton and $492,000 in Riverview. Since its launch in March of 2023, over $4 billion in funding has been committed to help cut red tape and fast-track new homes for people in towns, cities, and Indigenous communities across the country. Elections New Brunswick has confirmed official recounts have already been requested in four of the tightest races in Monday's municipal elections. They include Ward 4 in Woodstock, where incumbent councillor Jeff Bradbury lost out on a seat by just 11 votes. Ward 6 in Hauteur on the Acadian Peninsula, where a three-vote margin separated the winner. Memramcook, where the final council seat was also decided by 3 votes. And Ward 3 in Southern Victoria, where incumbent councillor Sarah Plant lost her seat by just 1 vote to Miranda Francis Purley. Candidates can request a recount if a race was decided by a 25-voter less margin. Elections NB say the deadline to request a recount is next Thursday, May 21st. Over to sports, Nick Suzuki had 3 points to help Montreal to a 6-3 win over Buffalo to take a 3-2 series lead in their Western semi. Vegas beat Anaheim 5-1 to close out that series in 6 games and advance to the Western Conference Final to face Colorado. Elsewhere, the PWHL Final opened with a 3-2 victory for Montreal as Abby Rock scored the overtime winner. And in the majors, Philadelphia beat Boston 3-1. The Blue Jays and the Yankees were off. Now you're up to date. I'm Jen Nicholson.
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3: Mainly cloudy today. 60% chance of showers later on this morning and into the afternoon. Fog patches will disappear this morning. It's going to hit a high 15. For tonight, it's going to be cloudy going down to a low 5. And Saturday, it's going to be sunny, becoming a mix of sun and clouds in the afternoon. A little windy at times. It's going to hit a high 15. Sunday, cloudy. 60% chance of showers at a high 20. And for holiday Monday, it's going to be sunny, a high 20. It is 6:33. It's 8 and cloudy. Stay up to date anytime just by visiting 99.3theriver.com.
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0: Today's Best Country, 99.3 The River. Good morning. Happy Friday. It's a long weekend. We are here to celebrate the weekend. Of course, it's going to be some beautiful weather this weekend. By the way, it's 6:39. It's 8 and cloudy. And you can join us Holiday Monday at noon for the top 50 tracks from the year 2000 to 2009. We're going to take a trip back to the year 2000s to relive the music, the memories, and all the moments that define the decades. That's right. The decade, of course, from the days from the first iPhone, Facebook, to Fur Babies, to the biggest country hits from Kenny Chesney, Toby Keith, Tim McGraw, Alan Jackson, and many more. It's the top 50 from the year 2000 to 2009, your soundtrack for a holiday Monday, and it starts at noon this Monday only on 99.3 The River.
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0: 99.3 The River, today's best country, 649. It's 8 and cloudy. That was High Valley and Small Town Something. Hey, it's Jamie Ray. Speaking of some great things coming up at 7:50, we got your birthday celebration to happen with your chances to win a birthday cake from our friends over at Sobeys Newcastle. And speaking of some birthdays, I got celebrity birthday right now. Happy birthday to sportscaster legend Dan Patrick. He's turning the big 7-0 today from the iconic days as the ESPN Sports Center to the Dan Patrick Show. He has been one of the smoothest voices in sports for decades. And let's be honest, if you grew up watching highlights in the 90s, there's a good chance that Dan Patrick narrated part of your childhood. 70 years young today and still cooler behind the microphone than most of us will ever be. Happy birthday to Dan.
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2: 9-3, The River, weather.
0: All right, today for Friday, it's going to be mainly cloudy. 60% chance of showers later this morning and into the afternoon. Fog patches will disappear this morning too as well. It's going to hit a high 15. For tonight, it's going to be cloudy. It's going to go down to a low 5. And Saturday, it's going to be sunny, then becoming a mix of sun and clouds by the afternoon. A little windy at times. It's going to hit a high 25. Sunday, cloudy. 60% chance of showers at a high 20. And for holiday Monday, it's going to be sunny, a high 20. It is 6:51. It's 8 and cloudy. Let's stay up to date anytime just by visiting 99.3theriver.com.
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3: Good morning. Gas prices in New Brunswick have topped the $2 per liter mark for the first time in 4 years. Regular self-serve gas is up 5.1 cents this morning to a new maximum price of $2.02.1 a liter. Diesel also increased 5.1 cents a liter to a new maximum price of $2.31.4. Furnace oil was unchanged overnight at $2.24.5 a liter. A Moncton teenager has been found not criminally responsible for sexually assaulting a 5-year-old girl at a trampoline park last year. The youth appeared in Moncton Youth Court on Wednesday on charges of sexual interference and sexual assault. Court heard RCMP were called to the Sky Zone trampoline park in Moncton after the girl told her mother she'd been touched sexually. The incident was confirmed by surveillance video. However, a psychiatric assessment determined the boy was suffering from a mental disorder at the time of the offense. Post media reports the judge accepted the psychiatric findings and ordered the case transferred to the New Brunswick Review Board, which oversees mental health related cases. RCMP are investigating the theft of fuel from a telecommunications tower generator in Four Falls. Mounties say three individuals forced their way into a telecommunication tower near number 1, Old Route 2 in Four Falls around 9:30 a.m. on the morning of April 23rd. They stole fuel from a generator before leaving in a black Dodge Journey with BC plates. Police are now releasing surveillance footage photos on their social media pages in hopes that someone may recognize them or the vehicle used. Anyone with information is asked to contact St. Leonard RCMP or Crime Stoppers. Elections New Brunswick has confirmed official recounts have already been requested in four of the tightest races in Monday's municipal elections. They include Ward 4 in Woodstock, where incumbent councillor Jeff Bradbury lost out on a seat by just 11 votes. Ward 6 in Haute-Terre on the Acadian Peninsula, where a 3-vote margin separated the winner. Memramcook, where the final council seat was also decided by 3 votes. And Ward 3 in Southern Victoria, where incumbent councillor Sarah Plant lost her seat by just 1 vote to Miranda Francis Purley. Candidates can request a recount if a race was decided by a 25-voter less margin. Elections NB say the deadline to request a recount is next Thursday, May 21st. And Prime Minister Mark Carney says the government is launching a new national electricity strategy to double the capacity of our grid by 2050.
4: As our industries expand, our economy grows, AI accelerates, electricity demand in Canada is expected to double by 2050. So we will double our grid. That's the headline. Canada will double its electricity generation over the course of the next 2 decades.
3: Carney says the strategy will be guided by 4 pillars, build, connect, retain, and make. The government is launching consultations with provinces, territories, Indigenous peoples, utilities, and unions so they can work together to identify the actions needed to double the grid most effectively and affordably. Canada already has an 80% clean grid with some of the lowest electricity costs in the G7, and they're hoping to make Canada the best place in the world to build and invest in clean energy. In sports, the Montreal Canadiens beat Buffalo 6-3 last night to take a 3-2 series lead. Elsewhere in the Stanley Cup playoffs, Vegas advanced to the Western Conference Final to face Colorado after a 5-1 win over Anaheim in Game 6. Elsewhere, Abbey Rock scored in overtime to give Montreal a 3-2 win over Ottawa to open the PWHL Final. 11 games yesterday in the majors, including Philadelphia beating Boston 3-1. The Blue Jays and the Yankees were both off. Now you're up to date. I'm Jen Nicholson.
0: Local weather for Town Mazda, 2239 King George Highway. You'll like it here.
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8: Today it's going to be mainly cloudy. 60% chance of showers late this morning and into the afternoon. Fog patches will disappear this morning. It's going to hit a high 15 today. Tonight it's going to be cloudy. It's going to go down to a low 5. And Saturday it's going to be sunny, becoming a mix of sun and clouds by the afternoon. It'll be a little windy at times. It's going to hit a high 25. And for Sunday, it's going to be cloudy. 60% chance of showers, a high 20. And the holiday Monday, it's going to be sunny at a high 20. It is 7:05. It is 8 and cloudy. Let's stay up to date anytime just by visiting 99.3theriver.com.
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0: 99.3 The River, today's best country single again with Josh Ross. It's 7:12 and it's 8 and cloudy and it's Friday. Long weekend is here. It's the May 2-4 weekend that everybody's been working hard towards, and we're going to have a great weekend weather-wise. It's looking beautiful. I've got Country Confidential coming up at 7:20 this morning. It's your know about the country artists that you listen to, the gossip, the latest about them. That's all coming up at 7:20, so stick around for that. Well, go ahead. Yawn away at work today, because basically science is saying that it might actually be good for your brain. A new study found that yawning may actually flush waste out of your brain's cleaning system. Researchers scanned people while they yawned and discovered it helps move brain fluid around and brings fresh new blood flow. How about that? Basically, your brain is hitting the refresh button every time you let out a big yawn. So go ahead, do it as much as possible today because you deserve it. It is Friday, right?
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0: 99.3 The River, today's best country. Good morning to you. It's 719. It's 9 and cloudy. That's Tennille Arts right there. Don't ruin flowers. It's mornings with Jamie Ray. It's now time for Country Confidential. Be in the know and know who's releasing a new album and get to know who's married and the latest dirt that's fun to know. Here we go. Big country news for Shania Twain. She's making a comeback with a brand new album. It's her 7th studio album and it's called Little Miss Twain. It's dropping July 24th, and she says it's the most personable album yet, inspired by her Northern Ontario roots, mixed with her signature Shania attitude that we all love. The first single has already dropped. It's called Dirty Rose, and it's out already now, so you could go stream it today. And speaking of some country superstar, Keith Urban and Ashley McBride, they are presenting at the Sunday Academy of Country Music Awards alongside with Shaboozey. And even some sports stars will be there too as well. 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
0: Today, Friday, mainly cloudy, 60% chance of showers late this morning and into the afternoon. Fog patches will disappear this morning. It's going to hit a high 15 today. Tonight, cloudy, going down to a low 5. Saturday, it's going to be sunny, then becoming a mix of sun and clouds by the afternoon. A little windy at times. It's going to hit a high 25. Sunday, it's going to be cloudy with a 60% chance of showers at a high 20. And for holiday Monday, sunny, a high 20. What a beautiful weekend. Stay up to date anytime just by visiting 99.3theriver.com. It is 9 and cloudy, and it's 7:23.
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3: Good morning. Prime Minister Mark Carney announced the government's new national energy strategy on Thursday. The initiative aims to double the country's electricity generation by 2050 to meet demand. Carney says affordability is more important than purity.
4: By far the biggest prize is reducing emissions affordably through electrification, not pursuing absolute purity in generation. Aggressive electrification can reduce total emissions by up to 5 times current total electricity emissions.
3: Carney told reporters the government will update their climate plans and climate emission reduction target in due course. Gas prices in New Brunswick have topped the $2 per liter mark for the first time in 4 years. Regular self-serve gas is up 5.1 cents this morning to a new maximum price of $2.02.1 a liter. Diesel also increased 5.1 cents a liter to a new maximum price of $2.31.4. Furnace oil was unchanged overnight at $2.24.5 a liter. The Housing Accelerator Fund is rewarding local governments who are removing barriers to housing development, expanding housing options, and helping improve affordability. Across Canada, 32 municipalities have shown progress in delivering on their commitments and are receiving additional funding through the program. In New Brunswick, $338,000 will be allocated for Bathurst, $300,000 for Carriquet. Champdoor will see $384,000 from the Housing Accelerator Fund. $446,000 has been allocated in Edmundston, $370,000 for Hauteuil, as well as $255,000 for Moncton and $492,000 in Riverview. Since its launch in March of 2023, over $4 billion in funding has been committed to help cut red tape and fast-track new homes for people in towns, cities, and Indigenous communities across the country. Elections New Brunswick has confirmed official recounts have already been requested in four of the tightest races in Monday's municipal elections. They include Ward 4 in Woodstock, where incumbent councillor Jeff Bradbury lost out on a seat by just 11 votes. Ward 6 in Hauteuil on the Acadian Peninsula, where a three-vote margin separated the winner. Memramcook, where the final council seat was also decided by 3 votes. And Ward 3 in Southern Victoria, where incumbent councillor Sarah Plant lost her seat by just 1 vote to Miranda Francis Purley. Candidates can request a recount if a race was decided by a 25-voter less margin. Elections NB say the deadline to request a recount is next Thursday, May 21st. Over to sports, Nick Suzuki had 3 points to help Montreal to a 6-3 win over Buffalo to take a 3-2 series lead in their Western semi. Vegas beat Anaheim 5-1 to close out that series in 6 games and advance to the Western Conference Final to face Colorado. Elsewhere, the PWHL Final opened with a 3-2 victory for Montreal as Abby Rock scored the overtime winner. And in the majors, Philadelphia beat Boston 3-1. The Blue Jays and the Yankees were off. Now you're up to date. I'm Jen Nicholson.
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6: Today, Friday, it's going to be mainly cloudy, 60% chance of showers later this morning and into the afternoon. Fog patches will disappear this morning. It's going to hit a high 15 today, and for tonight, it's going to be cloudy, a low 5. And Saturday, sunny, becoming a mix of sun and clouds by the afternoon. Little windy at times, going to hit a high 25. And Sunday, cloudy, with a 60% chance of showers at a high 20. And holiday Monday looks beautiful, sunny, a high 20. It is 7:36, 9 and cloudy. 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

0: Today's Best Country 99.3 The River. Good morning to you. 7:42. It's 9 and cloudy. That's Luke Holmes and back in the saddle. Happy Friday, long weekend to you. Hey, you know what time it is? Time to take a look at our Vogue Optical 99.3 The River web poll question of the day. 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It's a great way to get that brain moving today. Yesterday's question was, overall, do you think Canada economy is getting better or worse? Do you think it's getting better at 13% or getting worse at 86%? Of course, you voted right there. 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The question today is, should teaching cursive writing be mandatory in all elementary schools across the country? Is it yes or is it no? So far, you voted at 100% yes. 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

0: 99.3 The River, today's best country. Good morning to you. 749. That was Tebe right there, and somewhere in the country. It's 9 and cloudy. A bit of a wet start this morning. It looks like it's going to start raining anytime now, and we're expected some rain this morning and into the afternoon. A high 15 today is the expected temperatures. I do have your full weather details coming up, of course, but first, we definitely are going to do our birthday celebration.
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0: It's downtown part of the radio show. 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It's all brought to you by our friends at CARSTAR Collision and Glass Services and our friends over at Sobeys Newcastle. Here we go. A happy first birthday to Curtis Martin. Lots of love from Nana and Grampy Hare. Hope that you have a great day. Wishing Logan a happy 14th birthday today from friends and family. Happy birthday to our Gaga, Ron Matchett. That's Rod Matchett, who is turning the big 60 today. Lots of love from Emery, Stella, Georgie, Kobe, Courtney, Matt, Jerrica, and Jane. And a happy first birthday going out to Curtis Martin, our sweet baby boy. We hope that you have the best day ever. Lots of love from Mom and Dad. And celebrating birthdays on Saturday, happy 29th birthday to Tyler Martin from Rianne and Curtis. And a happy 9th birthday to our beautiful daughter, Lauren. Lots of love from Mom, Dad, and your brothers, Aaron and Nathan. And celebrating birthdays on Sunday, happy birthday to Shane O'Donnell, to my amazing husband, from his wife, Raylene O'Donnell, and she loves you so much, babe, and loves you forever and ever. Hope that you have a great day, and she loves when you call her her beautiful wife. And a happy second birthday going out to Olivia Anderson from Mom, Dad, and Tyler. And congratulations to Curtis Martin. You are our birthday celebration winner. 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Fill out the birthday ballot. It's got to be done 24 hours in advance for the next read. So if you want your birthday read, you got to submit it 24 hours in advance for your chances to win a birthday cake. Happy birthday weekend to each and every one of you. I hope that your celebrations are awesome tonight. And don't forget, it's brought to you by CARSTAR Collision and Glass Services and our friends at Sobeys Newcastle.
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0: Mainly cloudy today, 60% chance of showers later in the morning and into the afternoon. Fog patches are going to disappear this morning. A high 15 today is the expected temp. And for tonight, it's going to be cloudy, going down to a low 5. Saturday, sunny, becoming a mix of sun and clouds by the afternoon. It may be a little windy at times. It's going to hit a high 25. Sunday, cloudy, 60% chance of showers at a high 20. And for holiday Monday, we're looking at sunny and 20. Beautiful. It's 7:52, it's 9 and cloudy. 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
3: Good morning. Gas prices in New Brunswick have topped the $2 per liter mark for the first time in 4 years. Regular self-serve gas is up 5.1 cents this morning to a new maximum price of $2.02.1 a liter. Diesel also increased 5.1 cents a liter to a new maximum price of $2.31.4. Furnace oil was unchanged overnight at $2.24.5 a liter. A Moncton teenager has been found not criminally responsible for sexually assaulting a 5-year-old girl at a trampoline park last year. The youth appeared in Moncton Youth Court on Wednesday on charges of sexual interference and sexual assault. Court heard RCMP were called to the Sky Zone trampoline park in Moncton after the girl told her mother she'd been touched sexually. The incident was confirmed by surveillance video. However, a psychiatric assessment determined the boy was suffering from a mental disorder at the time of the offense. Post Media reports the judge accepted the psychiatric findings and ordered the case transferred to the New Brunswick Review Board, which oversees mental health-related cases. RCMP are investigating the theft of fuel from a telecommunications tower generator in Four Falls. Mounties say 3 individuals forced their way into a telecommunication tower near number 1, Old Route 2 in Four Falls around 9:30 a.m. on the morning of April 23rd. They stole fuel from a generator before leaving in a black Dodge Journey with BC plates. Police are now releasing surveillance footage photos on their social media pages in hopes that someone may recognize them or the vehicle used. Anyone with information is asked to contact St. Leonard RCMP or Crime Stoppers. Elections New Brunswick has confirmed official recounts have already been requested in 4 of the tightest races in Monday's municipal elections. They include Ward 4 in Woodstock, where incumbent councillor Jeff Bradbury lost out on a seat by just 11 votes. Ward 6 in Hauteur on the Acadian Peninsula, where a 3-vote margin separated the winner. Memramcook, where the final council seat was also decided by 3 votes. And Ward 3 in Southern Victoria, where incumbent councillor Sarah Plant lost her seat by just 1 vote to Miranda Francis Purley. Candidates can request a recount if a race was decided by a 25-voter less margin. Elections NB say the deadline to request a recount is next Thursday, May 21st. And Prime Minister Mark Carney says the government is launching a new national electricity strategy to double the capacity of our grid by 2050.
4: As our industries expand, our economy grows, AI accelerates, electricity demand in Canada is expected to double by 2050. So we will double our grid. That's the headline. Canada will double its electricity generation over the course of the next 2 decades.
3: Carney says the strategy will be guided by 4 pillars: build, connect, retain, and make. The government is launching consultations with provinces, territories, Indigenous peoples, utilities, and unions so they can work together to identify the actions needed to double the grid most effectively and affordably. Canada already has an 80% clean grid with some of the lowest electricity costs in the G7, and they're hoping to make Canada the best place in the world to build and invest in clean energy. In sports, the Montreal Canadiens beat Buffalo 6-3 last night to take a 3-2 series lead. Elsewhere in the Stanley Cup playoffs, Vegas advanced to the Western Conference Final to face Colorado after a 5-1 win over Anaheim in Game 6. Elsewhere, Abbey Rock scored in overtime to give Montreal a 3-2 win over Ottawa to open the PWHL Final. 11 games yesterday in the majors, including Philadelphia beating Boston 3-1. The Blue Jays and the Yankees were both off. Now you're up to date. I'm Jen Nicholson.
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7: For today, it's going to be mainly cloudy, 60% chance of showers late this morning into the afternoon. Fog patches will disappear this morning. It's going to hit a high 15. And for tonight, it's going to be cloudy, going down to a low 5. Saturday, sunny, becoming a mix of sun and clouds in the afternoon. It's going to get a little windy too as well. It's going to hit a high 25. Sunday, it's going to be cloudy with a 60% chance of showers at a high 20. And for Monday morning, or for Monday, the holiday, it's going to be sunny, a high 20. It is 8:04, it's 9 and cloudy. Stay up to date anytime just by visiting 993theriver.com.
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0: 99.3 The River, today's best country, 811. It is 10 and cloudy. Hey, it's Jamie Ray. Happy Friday to you. Long weekend ahead of us. By the way, speaking of some great things, I've got a family pass to give away for the Canadian Circus Spectacular. It's happening June 1st at the LBA. It's the 7 o'clock showtime. It's for two adults and two children, and I'm looking for caller number 9. I'm opening up the phone lines right now, 506-773-9930. It's for the Canadian Circus Spectacular, and it's happening June 1st. A family pass to give away. Looking for caller 9 right now.
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today's Best Country, 99.3 The River. Good morning to you. It's 8:15. It's 10 and cloudy. That's Changed My Mind from Riley Green. And I want to take a big shout out to Kathy Martin winning the family pass for the Circus Spectacular that's happening June 1st over at the LBA. It's going to be a great show. It's for 7 o'clock start time. It was an amazing contest to do all week this week, and we got some lucky people that will be heading on out to the awesome show June 1st, right there in Miramichi, right here at the LBA. It's going to be a great show. We got great music on the way. Shaboozy right now with Good News. Today's Best Country, 99.3 The River.

0: 99.3 The River, today's best country. That's Shaboozy right there, and good news. Join us Monday at noon for the top 50 of 2000 to 2009. We're going to take a trip back into the 2000s to relive the music, the memories, and all the moments that definitely defined the decade of the year 2000s. That's right. From the very first iPhone to Facebook to Fur Babies to the biggest country hits like Kenny Chesney, Toby Keith, and Tim McGraw, and Alan Jackson, and many, many more. It's the top 50 from the year 2000 to 2009, your soundtrack for your holiday Monday, and it all starts Monday at noon, only on 99.3 The River.
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0: Today, Friday, it's going to be mainly cloudy. 60% chance of showers this morning and into the afternoon. Fog patches will disappear this morning. It's going to hit a high 15 today. Tonight, cloudy, going down to a low 5. Saturday, it's going to be sunny, becoming a mix of sun and clouds by the afternoon. A little windy at times. It's going to hit a high 25. And for Sunday, it's going to be cloudy. 60% chance of showers at a high 20. And the holiday Monday, sunny, a high 20. It is 8:23, it's 11 and cloudy, but stay up to date anytime just by visiting 99.3theriver.com.
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3: Good morning. Prime Minister Mark Carney announced the government's new national energy strategy on Thursday. The initiative aims to double the country's electricity generation by 2050 to meet demand. Carney says affordability is more important than purity.
4: By far the biggest prize is reducing emissions affordably through electrification, not pursuing absolute purity in generation. Aggressive electrification can reduce total emissions by up to 5 times current total electricity emissions.
3: Carney told reporters the government will update their climate plans and climate emission reduction target in due course. Gas prices in New Brunswick have topped the $2 per liter mark for the first time in 4 years. Regular self-serve gas is up 5.1 cents this morning to a new maximum price of $2.02.1 a liter. Diesel also increased 5.1 cents a liter to a new maximum price of $2.31.4. Furnace oil was unchanged overnight at $2.24.5 a liter. The Housing Accelerator Fund is rewarding local governments who are removing barriers to housing development, expanding housing options, and helping improve affordability. Across Canada, 32 municipalities have shown progress in delivering on their commitments and are receiving additional funding through the program. In New Brunswick, $338,000 will be allocated for Bathurst, $300,000 for Carraquet. Champdoor will see $384,000 from the Housing Accelerator Fund. $446,000 has been allocated in Edmundston, $370,000 for Hauteur, as well as $255,000 for Moncton and $492,000 in Riverview. Since its launch in March of 2023, over $4 billion in funding has been committed to help cut red tape and fast-track new homes for people in towns, cities, and Indigenous communities across the country. Elections New Brunswick has confirmed official recounts have already been requested in four of the tightest races in Monday's municipal elections. They include Ward 4 in Woodstock, where incumbent councillor Jeff Bradbury lost out on a seat by just 11 votes. Ward 6 in Hauteur on the Acadian Peninsula, where a three-vote margin separated the winner. Memramcook, where the final council seat was also decided by 3 votes. And Ward 3 in Southern Victoria, where incumbent councillor Sarah Plant lost her seat by just 1 vote to Miranda Francis Purley. Candidates can request a recount if a race was decided by a 25-voter less margin. Elections NB say the deadline to request a recount is next Thursday, May 21st. Over to sports, Nick Suzuki had 3 points to help Montreal to a 6-3 win over Buffalo to take a 3-2 series lead in their Western semi. Vegas beat Anaheim 5-1 to close out that series in 6 games and advance to the Western Conference Final to face Colorado. Elsewhere, the PWHL Final opened with a 3-2 victory for Montreal as Abby Rock scored the overtime winner. And in the majors, Philadelphia beat Boston 3-1. The Blue Jays and the Yankees were off. Now you're up to date. I'm Jen Nicholson.
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5: Today it's going to be cloudy. 60% chance of showers late this morning and into the afternoon. Fog patches will disappear this morning. It's going to hit a high 15. Tonight, cloudy, going down to a low 5. Saturday, it's going to be sunny and then becoming a mix of sun and clouds by the afternoon. A little windy at times at a high 25. And Sunday, cloudy, 60% chance of showers at a high 20. And for the holiday Monday, looks beautiful. Sunday at a high 20. It's 8:33. It's 11 and cloudy. Let's stay up to date anytime just by visiting 99.3theriver.com.
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0: Today's Best Country 99.3 The River. Good morning to you. That's I'm Leaving You. High Valley. Hey, it's Jay Murray. It's Friday.
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3: The City of Miramichi wishes to advise city residents that Farrell will be picking up leaves separate from regular household garbage the week of May 25th to May 29th. All leaves should be at curbside no later than 5 a.m. Please note, it is recommended that leaves be in biodegradable bags. Effective from April 25th to June 2nd, dumpsters will be located at the Public Works Garage on Mitchell Street, as well as the Lokiville Community Center and the parking lot at the corner of Timmerman Street and Pollard Boulevard for those who wish to dispose of their leaves themselves.
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0: For today, it's going to be cloudy. 60% chance of showers later this morning and into the afternoon. Fog patches will disappear this morning. It's going to hit a high 15. For tonight, it's going to be cloudy. It's going to go down to a low 5. Saturday, sunny, becoming a mix of sun and clouds by the afternoon. A little windy at times at a high 25. Sunday, cloudy. 60% chance of showers at a high 20. And for the holiday Monday, it looks like it's going to be sunny at a high 20. It is 8:48. It's 10 and cloudy. 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

0: Today's Best Country, 99.3 The River. Good morning to you. Be Her with Ella Langley right there. Hey, it's time to do the question of the day today. At 6 o'clock this morning, I asked you, 41% of singles say that they check this out before committing to a date. What do you think it is? With some great answers this morning. Answers like check his car, maybe check how much money they have in the bank, their social media, and making sure that they are single too. All great answers to the question of the day, but the actual answer I'm looking for is the other person's zodiac sign. How about that? Share the question. It's a great way to get your brain moving and also maybe a good icebreaker between you and your coworkers. Again, the question was 41% of singles say they check this before committing to a date. The answer was the other person's zodiac sign. How about that?
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Good morning to you. Happy Friday. It's the 90s at 9. Five of the best 90s tunes right here to kickstart your workday. It's 9:06, 10 and cloudy. Here's Toby Keith.

0: Today's Best Country, 99.3 The River. Hey, it's Jamie Ray. That's the track from George Strait. It's called You Know Me Better Than That. Wrapping up the 90s at 9 with five of the best 90s tunes right here to kickstart your workday. And it being Friday today, what a great way to get her done as you're at work, at your work desk. We want to get through the workday today as quick as possible so that we could definitely have that long weekend vibes that we're all looking forward to, right? Speaking of the weekend, get ready to kick off the Saturday nights the classic way. 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

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Good morning. It's 9:29. It's 12 and cloudy. Don't forget to join us Monday at noon for the top 50 of the 2000s to 2009. Taking a trip back in the year 2000s this holiday Monday.

0: 99.3 The River, today's best country. On top of the charts it is. That's Sleepless in a Hotel Room with Luke Combs right there. It's 9:34. It's 12 and cloudy. Let's take a look at this day in showbiz, going all the way down to 2023 when Martha Stewart made history at the age 81, becoming the oldest ever Sports Illustrated swimsuit cover model, proof that confidence never goes out of style. And today's music event, going all the way down to 2009 when Canadian rock legend Randy Bachman of the Guess Who and Bachman Turner Overdrive received the Order of Canada. It's one of the country's highest honors. And today's first, in 1940, brothers Richard and Maurice McDonald open up their very first McDonald's in California, launching the burger empire that would one day fuel late night snacking everywhere, right? I got your full weather details coming up. Don't you go anywhere.
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0: Today's going to be mainly cloudy. 60% chance of showers late this morning into the afternoon. Fog patches should disappear by now. It is going to hit a high 15 today. Tonight's going to be cloudy, going down to a low 5. Saturday is going to be beautiful, sunny, becoming a mix of sun and clouds by the afternoon. A little windy at times. It's going to hit a high 25. Sunday, cloudy, 60% chance of showers at a high 20. And the holiday Monday, it's going to be sunny at a high 20. It is 9:38, it's 12 and cloudy. Let's stay up to date anytime just by visiting 99.3theriver.com.
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1: Today's Best Country, 99.3 The River. That is Kate Eagleson and Lucky. It's 9:47. It is 11 and cloudy. It's going to be a bit of a cloudy day, a wet day, but that's okay. We'll take it now and then have the rest of the weekend nice and beautiful. Right, Michelle? Michelle's here. She's staring at me. She's saying, hurry up and get finished so I can play. I got some fun facts for your Friday. Did you know that the classic novel Frankenstein the Monster, is actually a vegetarian? Did you know that?
2: Did not.
1: That's kind of funny, isn't it? And a study also shows that puppies hit their cutest peak between the ages of 6 and 8 weeks old. Did you know that?
2: I didn't, but I agree.
1: And ducks, well, they only lay eggs early in the morning. Apparently, they're morning birds. How about that? And that famous Nike swoosh logo, the designer was only paid $35 for that. Can you believe that? Imagine that. That's crazy. Creating the world's famous logo and only getting paid less than a tank of gas.
2: That's unreal.
1: Michelle's coming up today at 12, and she's going to look after you for this Friday. We got all your favorite country hits on the way, so stick around.
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Good morning to you. Happy Friday. It's Jamie Ray here. That is Riley Green. And there was this girl. We're hanging out at your work desk. We are. 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

Today's Best Country 99.3 The River. Good morning to you, Jamie Ray here. That is some great music right there, and we get you covered for all of that, of course, today at your work desk and wherever you're at. Guess what? A long weekend is ahead of us. Happy Victoria Day weekend. It's going to be amazing, so sit back and relax this weekend, okay? Here's Morgan Wallen.

0: Today's Best Country 99.3 The River. That is music from Luke Bryan right there, and she's country and she knows it. I like that track right there. Speaking of some great things, the yard sale season is in, and 99.3 The River has the yard sale report ready to be picked up Friday afternoons at 1 p.m. and Saturday mornings at N&J Convenience and over at Carter's Family Convenience in Chatham. 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

0: loud. Tim Hicks with Loud. It's 99.3 The River, today's best country. Good morning to you. Happy Friday. As we're going into a long weekend, we deserve it. We work hard. We need 3 days of day off of doing nothing, right? Royal Canadian Legion Branch 10 Newcastle is hosting their next crib tournament. It's going to be Sunday, May 17th. Registration starts at 12 noon with games starting at 1 p.m. sharp. Teams of two at $20 per team. Buy in for the $2 progressive high hand. And it's also a 50-50 draw there. And anyone over 19 years of age is welcome to come on out and have some fun. It's the Royal Canadian Legion Branch 10 Newcastle hosting their next crib tournament Sunday, May 17th.
1: The city of Miramichi wishes to advise city residents that Farrell will be picking up leaves separate from regular household garbage the week of May 25th to May 29th. All leaves should be at curbside no later than 5 a.m. Please note, it is recommended that leaves be in biodegradable bags. Effective from April 25th to June 2nd, dumpsters will be located at the Public Works Garage on Mitchell Street, as well as the Lokiville Community Center and the parking lot at the corner of Timmerman Street and Pollard Boulevard for those who wish to dispose of their leaves themselves.
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0: For today, cloudy, 60% chance of showers late in the morning and into the afternoon. It's going to hit a high 15 today. For tonight, it's going to be cloudy, going down to a low 5. Saturday, beautiful, sunny, becoming a mix of sun and clouds in the afternoon. Little windy at times, going to hit a high 25. And Sunday, it's going to be cloudy with a 60% chance of showers at a high 20. And for the holiday Monday, sunny, a high 20. It is 12 and cloudy. Let's stay up to date anytime just by visiting 99.3theriver.com.
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0: Today's Best Country 99.3 The River. Happy Friday to you. Hold on to those spring cleaning empties because the MVHS grad class of 2026 is hosting a bottle drive Saturday, May 23rd from 12 to 2. And all donations are greatly appreciated because it's going to help support the grad class of 2028. And drop-off options, they've got a few. Yeah, collection container will be set up outside in the industrial side of the school on the day of the bottle drive. And bottles can also be dropped off in advance. And if you need bottles picked up, no problem. 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
1: What's up, y'all? It's Fitz, and I'm going to be coming to you this weekend from the MGM Grand Garden Arena in Las Vegas for ACM Weekend. And man, this countdown is about to get really interesting. Luke Combs is sitting on top of the mountain right now with Sleepless in a hotel room, but the big question is, does he have enough gas left in the tank to stay at number one? Anything can happen. I'll see you this weekend doing it from Vegas for all the hits on the Country Top 40 with Fitz right here.
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Good morning to you. That's Russell Dickerson right there. And here comes Tucker Wetmore with a track called Burnett. 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

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That's Chris Buck Band right there. 1-2-Step. Hey, we're here hanging out with you at your work desk. Happy Friday. Bob your head and tap your feet. Just don't let the boss see you, okay? It's all about having fun on a Friday at 99.3 The River.

0: Today's Best Country 99.3 The River, that is Bar Song Tipsy Shaboozy. Jamie Ray here, while Brett Kissel is coming to our beautiful town, and it's the Rockin' River Fest July 25th, and it's shaping up to be one of the biggest nights of the summer. It's going to be an awesome night. 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

0: 99.3 The River, today's best country. That is Megan Mulrooney right there and Beautiful Things. It's Friday and it's a long weekend. That is beautiful, right? Mirror Machine, get ready to win some fast cash and support a great cause. 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

0: 99.3 The River, today's best country. Savannah Jade right there. Man out of me. It's Jamie Ray here. Well, it's that time of the day. Michelle's going to be looking after you until 6 o'clock tonight. And, of course, it's a long weekend. Join me Monday from 7 until noon. I'll keep you company on the holiday Monday. And we'll play some cool music. And, of course, we got that big countdown that's happening Monday. So you don't want to miss out. This weekend's going to be fun here at 99.3 The River. Well, I'll leave you with this before I take off for the day. Happiness is having a stretch for an itch. That's right. Happiness is having a stretch for an itch. Just remember that. Don't do anything I wouldn't do this weekend. That leaves you with absolutely nothing, okay? Have lots of fun. We'll see you again Monday at 7 a.m. right here on 99.3 The River. 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

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Hope you're having a great day. Here's Max McNowen, Better Me for You.

0: Today's Best Country, 99.3 The River. Morgan Wallen and Post Malone with I Ain't Coming Back. Well, hi, it's Michelle here with you now, and you made it to Friday. Friday before a long weekend. It's 13 degrees, so right now 15, the high for today. Long weekend looking not too bad at all weather-wise. You can keep up to date with the latest weather at 99.3theriver.com. 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Should teaching cursive be mandatory in all elementary schools across the country? What do you think? Last time I looked, yes was in the lead by a lot. Want to know your thoughts on that? That's the Vogue Optical 99.3 The River web poll question of the day at 99.3theriver.com.
1: What's up, y'all? It's Fitz, and I'm going to be coming to you this weekend from the MGM Grand Garden Arena in Las Vegas for ACM Weekend. And man, this countdown is about to get really interesting. Luke Combs is sitting on top of the mountain right now with Sleepless in a hotel room, but the big question is, does he have enough gas left in the tank to stay at number one? Anything can happen. I'll see you this weekend doing it from Vegas for all the hits on the Country Top 40 with Fitz right here.
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0: Today's Best Country, 99.3 The River, Lainey Wilson, Can't Sit Still. And the CMA and ACM Entertainer of the Year, Lainey Wilson, will be spending America's 250th birthday with the Boston Pops. She'll sing with the respected orchestra as part of the 2026 Boston Pops Fireworks Spectacular.
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0: Your weather forecast, mainly cloudy for today. Chance of showers as well, high 15. Will clear late in the evening, low 5. And tomorrow, mix of sun and cloud, wind gusting to 40, and a high all the way up to 25 degrees. Latest weather available anytime you're looking for it. 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
1: Today's Best Country, 99.3, The River, Kane Brown and Marshmallow, Miles on It. Earlier this hour, we heard from Brett Kissel. Can't believe the big day is going to be here before we know it. July 25th. That is the date that Brett Kissel will be coming to Miramichi, and what a night it's going to be. It's not just Brett Kissel. Before Brett Kissel hits the stage, you can look forward to amazing performances from Amelia Underhill and Amber Walls, too. So get your tickets. It's going to be a highlight of the summer. 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

0: Today's Best Country, 99.3 The River, Sam Hunt. Leave the Night On. Well, last night was the Chatham Legion's weekly bingo. And every week during their bingo, they have a 50-50 draw. So last night, actually the information they gave me doesn't include the actual number that was picked. But the number that was picked belonged to Don Carter. And Don won $1,520. Nice win for Don. So don't forget, deadline each week to get your toonie in the box for the Chatham Legion 50-50 draw is by the end of the day on Wednesdays.
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0: Your weather forecast, mainly cloudy for today. Chance of showers as well. High 15. Will clear late in the evening. Low 5. And tomorrow, mix of sun and cloud. Wind gusting to 40. And a high all the way up to 25 degrees. Latest weather available anytime you're looking for it. 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

0: Today's Best Country, 99.3 The River, Morgan Wallen, Don't We? Friday afternoon with Michelle, almost made it to the long weekend. This week went by pretty quick, I find. And the long weekend, weather-wise, not too bad at all, especially tomorrow. A mix of sun and cloud, and it will actually warm up to 25 for tomorrow. Great day to do some outdoor work. Monday, going to be another sunny day with a high of 20, but Sunday looks like cloudy sky. Well, another hour of your favorites coming up between 2 and 3. Coming up next, Tim Hicks.
1: What's up, y'all? It's Fitz, and I'm going to be coming to you this weekend from the MGM Grand Garden Arena in Las Vegas for ACM Weekend. And man, this countdown is about to get really interesting. Luke Combs is sitting on top of the mountain right now with Sleepless in a hotel room, but the big question is, does he have enough gas left in the tank to stay at number one? Anything can happen. I'll see you this weekend doing it from Vegas for all the hits on the Country Top 40 with Fitz right here.
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3: 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Reports say a massive influx of vehicles have hit the lot. Financing rates as low as 0%. We go live to our main man on the scene.
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2: The city of Miramichi wishes to advise city residents that Farrell will be picking up leaves separate from regular household garbage the week of May 25th to May 29th. All leaves should be at curbside no later than 5 a.m. Please note, it is recommended that leaves be in biodegradable bags. Effective from April 25th to June 2nd, dumpsters will be located at the Public Works Garage on Mitchell Street, as well as the Lokiville Community Center and the parking lot at the corner of Timmerman Street and Polar Boulevard for those who wish to dispose of their leaves themselves.
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day, Potts Farm was a place to go. 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Jack and Jim were a few good men. 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Y'all ain't listening. Them old dirt roads.

0: Today's Best Country 99.3, The River, Josh Ross, scared of getting sober. Coming up on Holiday Monday, you can take a trip back. Tune in for the top 50 of 2000 to 2009. Relive the memories and all the moments that defined the decade. From the days of the first iPhone, Facebook, and Furby Fever, to the biggest country hits from Kenny Chesney, Toby Keith, even Tim McGraw, Alan Jackson, and more. It's going to be a great afternoon of music. Tune in starts Monday at noon.
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0: Your weather forecast, mainly cloudy for today. Chance of showers as well, high 15. Will clear late in the evening, low 5. And tomorrow, mix of sun and cloud, wind gusting to 40. And a high all the way up to 25 degrees. Latest weather available anytime you're looking for it. 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

0: Today's Best Country 99.3 The River. Owen Reigling with Tail Light This Town. Well, it's not a bad day out there at all. We are expecting quite the nice day tomorrow. A mix of sun and cloud and a high reaching 25 degrees. Well, a big congratulations to send out to Tim Gifford. Tim was this week's Feline Friday winner. And all Tim did was adopt a pet from the Miramichi SPCA. And just for doing that, he wins a $50 gift card from Global Pet Foods. Anyone who adopts a pet from the Miramichi SPCA will have their name in. So if you adopt a pet anytime up to next Thursday, you'll be entered in for the Friday draw. But congratulations to this week's winner. Once again, it is Tim Gifford.
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1: 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Hi there, 321, 16 degrees. It's nice out there. Mix of sun and cloud right now. Talking about nice, wow, how do you like tomorrow's forecast? Mix of sun and cloud and warming up to 25. Well, tickets are going quickly in Percy's Place latest raffle draw. You could win a Kubota zero-turn tractor and galvanized trailer to go along with it. It's a value of $19,000. Only 2,500 tickets are being sold. 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And the draw date is June 21st. But they tell me tickets are selling great. So you're going to want to get yours before they are gone.
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0: Today's Best Country, 99.3 The River, Tim Hicks. Going somewhere? It's 3:36, a mix of sun and cloud now. Nice to see the sun when they weren't even forecasting it. 16 degrees right now. Well, if you've recently lost weight, walking 8,500 steps a day may help keep it off. A review of 18 clinical trials found that while extra walking did not boost early weight loss, maintaining a steady walking habit helped prevent regaining weight. Researchers say that 8,500 steps could be a more realistic, science-backed goal than the popular 10,000-step target.
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0: Your weather forecast, mainly cloudy for today. Chance of showers as well. High 15. Will clear late in the evening. Low 5. And tomorrow, mix of sun and cloud. Wind gusting to 40. And a high all the way up to 25 degrees. Latest weather available anytime you're looking for it. 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

0: Today's Best Country, 99.3 The River with the James Barker Band. Meet your mama. 3:48, 16 degrees. Almost made it to the long weekend. And a notice for you about the holiday from public transit. Notice to users that the Miramichi Transit Service will not be operating on holiday Monday. Services will resume the following day on May 19th. So keep that in mind. Miramichi Transit will not be running on holiday Monday.
1: What's up, y'all? It's Fitz, and I'm going to be coming to you this weekend from the MGM Grand Garden Arena in Las Vegas for ACM Weekend. And man, this countdown is about to get really interesting. Luke Combs is sitting on top of the mountain right now with Sleepless in a hotel room, but the big question is, does he have enough gas left in the tank to stay at number one? Anything can happen. I'll see you this weekend doing it from Vegas for all the hits on the Country Top 40 with Fitz right here.
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4: Good afternoon. An internal review has found the escape of an inmate from the Southeast Regional Correctional Center in Shediac in February could have been prevented. On February 12th, 35-year-old Todd John Lewis jumped a fence and fled the prison, spending 6 weeks on the run, primarily in the Moncton area, before he was reapprehended by the RCMP. Department of Justice and Public Safety say a review determined the escape had gone undetected for several hours. Public Safety Minister Robert Gauvin says the review identified areas where security could be improved, leading to enhanced physical safeguards and updated staff procedures at correctional facilities across the province. Gauvin says corrective action was also taken involving a small number of staff members. While there were some gains, women remain underrepresented in local politics following this week's municipal elections across New Brunswick. 56 of the 77 mayoral jobs in the province were won by men, with just 21 women being elected mayor. Men also hold 321 of the local government council seats across New Brunswick, while women won 191 seats on Monday. While that's far from reaching parity, there were pockets of the province where women posted big gains in Monday's elections. That includes Île-de-Lamech, where Colette Plourde was elected mayor, and 6 of the 7 council seats there were also won by women. Nominations open today for 5 municipal by-elections in New Brunswick for seats that weren't settled by the elections on Monday. 2 of those 5 by-elections in wards in St. Andrews and Grand Lake were ordered after candidates in those races died in the midst of the election campaign leading up to the vote on May 11th. 2 other by-elections have been ordered in Nashwaack due to administrative errors that impacted candidate nominations. The 5th by-election is for a still-vacant seat in Grand Bucktouche. Any interested candidates for those by-elections have until May 29th to file their nomination papers, with the by-elections themselves to be held on June 22nd. New Brunswick's education minister has confirmed that the Holt government will roll out artificial intelligence curriculum in schools this fall. Claire Johnson says AI tools can help students learning how to read and write, establishing patterns in the way that a student can spell or a student can read and write and do math. She tells Brunswick News that AI curriculum is being designed for students from kindergarten right through to grade 12. Green Party leader MLA Megan Mitten expressed some concern about the impact on her own child who's starting kindergarten this year. Those concerns were echoed by interim Progressive Conservative leader Glenn Savoy. Education Minister says the province plans don't mean that kindergarten students will be using AI, says the focus for students at lower grade levels is about awareness of the technology. While the deadline to fill out your census form was May 12th, Stats Canada says you still have time to fill them out. Jen Nicholson has the details.
5: Jeff Bowlby with Stats Canada says there's no reason to panic and there isn't a hard deadline for the mandatory census, according to CTV. Bowlby said the federal agency mailed information about the questionnaires, including access codes to complete them, to around 17 million households. He says the census mail should have arrived in early May. Since then, Stats Canada has been collecting demographic, social, and economic information for the census of population from every household. Bowlby says Stats Can will send reminders through texts and letters through this month, and by June, StatsCan will start making phone calls and visiting homes. He says by the end of July or August, those who still haven't filled out their forms may face fines of up to $500. For MBS News, I'm Jen Nicholson.
4: The Supreme Court of Canada has issued a landmark decision that recognizes intimate partner violence as the basis for civil lawsuits. In a 6-3 decision, the court created a new tort of lawsuit that will allow survivors of abusive relationships to sue for damages. The ruling also defines intimate partner violence broadly, including physical harm as well as coercion, isolation, humiliation, surveillance, economic abuse, and sexual coercion. Justices say the law recognizes the full scope of controlling behavior that strips a person's autonomy and, by applying it to civil cases, allows victims to seek compensation. In sports, no games in the NHL playoffs tonight. The Habs and Sabres will play Game 6 tomorrow in Montreal. The PWHL's Walter Cup final also resumes on Saturday with Montreal Victoire leading that best of five, 1-0 over the Ottawa Charge. And in the majors, the Blue Jays open a weekend series in Detroit. Now you're up to date. I'm Jeff Goodfellow.
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8: Your weather forecast, mainly cloudy for today. Chance of showers as well, high 15. Will clear late in the evening, low 5. And tomorrow, mix of sun and cloud, wind gusting to 40, and a high all the way up to 25 degrees. Latest weather available anytime you're looking for it. Just head to 993theriver.com.
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Friday afternoon with Michelle. Here's Dylan Scott, what he'll never have.

0: Today's Best Country, 99.3 The River, Bailey Zimmerman with Chevy Silverado. What a nice afternoon. Tomorrow's going to be even nicer. Mix of sun and cloud, and it will actually warm up to about 25 degrees. Well, maybe you were doing some spring cleaning around the house, and come to find out that you have a lot of bottles that you no longer need. Well, the Miramichi Valley High School grad class of 26 is having a bottle drive next weekend, Saturday, May 23rd, from 12 until 2. And all donations greatly appreciated and will help support the grad class of 2026. Now, a collection container will be set up outside on the industrial side of the school on that day, May 23rd. Bottles can be dropped off in advance any day next week as well, right to the school. You can actually call the school if you want to arrange for someone to pick them up. Just call 506-627-4083.
1: What's up, y'all? It's Fitz, and I'm going to be coming to you this weekend from the MGM Grand Garden Arena in Las Vegas for ACM Weekend. And man, this countdown is about to get really interesting. Luke Combs is sitting on top of the mountain right now with Sleepless in a hotel room, but the big question is, does he have enough gas left in the tank to stay at number one? Anything can happen. I'll see you this weekend doing it from Vegas for all the hits on the Country Top 40 with Fitz right here.
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0: Today's Best Country, 99.3 The River, Little Big Town, Girl Crush. Right now, let's check out some country music news. Keith Urban, along with Ashley McBride, are just a few of the artists that are set to present at this Sunday's 61st Annual Academy of Country Music Awards. Also on the list are Lauren Elena, Shaboozy, Michael Bublé, lots of sports stars as well. 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
0: Your weather forecast, mainly cloudy for today. Chance of showers as well, high 15. Will clear late in the evening, low 5. And tomorrow, mix of sun and cloud, wind gusting to 40, and a high all the way up to 25 degrees. Latest weather available anytime you're looking for it. 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

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Here's Cody Johnson, The Fall.

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4: Good afternoon. Gas prices in New Brunswick have now topped the $2 per liter mark for the first time in 4 years. Travel will be expensive this long weekend as a result. It's after 5.1 cents was added to the cost of regular self-serve this morning. A good chunk of that is due to the Energy and Utilities Board ruling that federal clean fuel charges had to be included. That's despite the Holt government's attempt to remove them from the price of gas. Experts warn with falling oil and gas inventories, gas prices in the coming weeks and months could climb to even surpass the record price of just under $2.20 a liter that was set back in June of 2022. An internal review has found the escape of an inmate from the Southeast Regional Correctional Center in Shediac in February could have been prevented. On February 12th, 35-year-old Todd John Lewis jumped a fence and fled the prison, spending 6 weeks on the run, primarily in the Moncton area, before he was reapprehended by the RCMP. Department of Justice and Public Safety say a review determined the escape had gone undetected for several hours. Public Safety Minister Robert Gauvin says the review identified areas where security could be improved, leading to enhanced physical safeguards and updated staff procedures at correctional facilities across the province. Gauvin says corrective action was also taken involving a small number of staff members. While there were some gains, women remain underrepresented in local politics following this week's municipal elections across New Brunswick. 56 of the 77 mayoral jobs in the province were won by men, with just 21 women being elected mayor. Men also hold 321 of the local government council seats across New Brunswick, while women won 191 seats on Monday. While that's far from reaching parity, there were pockets of the province where women posted big gains in Monday's elections. That includes Île-de-Lamech, where Colette Plourde was elected mayor, and six of the seven council seats there were also won by women. Nominations open today for five municipal by-elections in New Brunswick for seats that weren't settled by the elections on Monday. Two of those five by-elections in wards in St. Andrews and Grand Lake were ordered after candidates in those races died in the midst of the election campaign leading up to the vote on May 11th. Two other by-elections have been ordered in Nashwaack due to administrative errors that impacted candidate nominations. The fifth by-election is for a still-vacant seat in Grand Bucktouche. Any interested candidates for those by-elections have until May 29th to file their nomination papers, with the by-elections themselves to be held on June 22nd. New Brunswick's education minister has confirmed that the Holt government will roll out artificial intelligence curriculum in schools this fall. Claire Johnson says AI tools can help students learning how to read and write, establishing patterns on the way that a student can spell or a student can read and write and do math. She tells Brunswick News that AI curriculum is being designed for students from kindergarten right through to grade 12. Green Party leader MLA Megan Mitten expressed some concern about the impact on her own child who's starting kindergarten this year. Those concerns were echoed by interim Progressive Conservative leader Glenn Savoy. Education Minister says the province plans don't mean that kindergarten students will be using AI, says the focus for students at lower grade levels is about awareness of the technology. The Supreme Court of Canada has issued a landmark decision that recognizes intimate partner violence as the basis for civil lawsuits. In a 6-3 decision, the court created a new tort of lawsuit that will allow survivors of abusive relationships to sue for damages. The ruling also defines intimate partner violence broadly, including physical harm as well as coercion, isolation, humiliation, surveillance, economic abuse, and sexual coercion. Justices say the law recognizes the full scope of controlling behavior that strips a person's autonomy and, by applying it to civil cases, allows victims to seek compensation. And the Eurovision Song Contest final airs tomorrow night in Vienna, Austria, 6 months after Prime Minister Mark Carney expressed an interest in Canada taking part. Last November's federal budget, the government said it was working with the CBC to explore the possible participation in the popular annual music competition that's organized by the European Broadcasting Union. Eurovision director Martin Green tells the BBC that Canada could join if it wishes, but the country hasn't made a formal request yet. According to the CBC, they will be sending three staff members to this year's contest as observers. Some Canadians have taken part in Eurovision in the past, most famously Celine Dion, who won the competition in 1988 while representing Switzerland. In sports, no games in the NHL playoffs tonight. The Habs and Sabres will play Game 6 tomorrow in Montreal. The PWHL's Walter Cup final also resumes on Saturday, with Montreal Victoire leading that best of five, 1-0 over the Ottawa Charge. And in the majors, the Blue Jays open a weekend series in Detroit. Now you're up to date. I'm Jeff Goodfellow.
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7: Your weather forecast, mainly cloudy for today. Chance of showers as well. High 15. Will clear late in the evening. Low 5. And tomorrow, mix of sun and cloud. Wind gusting to 40. And a high all the way up to 25 degrees. Latest weather available anytime you're looking for it. 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

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Here's Ella Langley. Be heard.

0: Today's Best Country, 99.3 The River, Florida, Georgia line with This Is How We Roll. It's the drive home with Michelle heading into the long weekend. It was a nice day today. Tomorrow, even better mix of sun and cloud, and it's going to warm up to 25. Well, police in France are warning drivers about drunk deer after intoxicated animals were spotted stumbling around the roads from eating fermented fruit and decaying plants. Officers shared a video of a deer running in circles and behaving erratically, noting that impaired animals can suddenly cross roads, freeze, or dart off without warning. Their advice? Make sure to stay alert, especially if Bambi has had a little too much to drink.
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0: Today's Best Country, 99.3 The River, Megan Maroney. Beautiful things. Well, an all-you-can-eat restaurant in Spain has introduced a vomit fee after too many customers reportedly ate until they threw up. Sushi Toro says that diners who get sick from overeating could face extra charges because the incidents are affecting hygiene, service, and other customers' experiences. The buffet costs $20 to $28, though the restaurant has not revealed how much the vomit fee will be.
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0: Your weather forecast, mainly cloudy for today. Chance of showers as well. High 15. Will clear late in the evening. Low 5. And tomorrow, mix of sun and cloud. Wind gusting to 40. And a high all the way up to 25 degrees. Latest weather available anytime you're looking for it. 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

0: Today's Best Country, 99.3 The River. Luke Combs, Sleepless in a Hotel Room. Well, that wraps it up for me. Time for me to start my drive home. Wishing you all a fantastic long weekend. It's going to be great weather-wise, so enjoy. I'll be back on Tuesday. Hope you'll join me again.
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